0: Tonight's going to be partially cloudy with a 60% chance of showers and a low of 11. Tomorrow's going to have a mix of sun and cloud and a high of 22. And tomorrow night's going to be clear with a low of 9. For your local 5-day forecast, you can visit discoverestevan.com.
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2: Tonight's going to be partially cloudy with a 60% chance of showers and a low of 11. Tomorrow's going to have a mix of sun and cloud and a high of 22. And tomorrow night's going to be clear with a low of 9. For your local 5-day forecast, you can download our Discover Estevan app.
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Wednesday morning. Thank you for joining us once again here on Sun 102. That was Alex Warren with Ordinary. Right now we have Mark Ronson with Bruno Mars and Uptown Funk.

Sabrina Carpenter, please, please, please on Sun 102. This is Daniel Esplin back with you Wednesday morning. We have the sun starting to come up. Hopefully we'll actually be able to enjoy some sunshine over the next couple of days. Got more on that coming up after Mariana's Trench and Desperate Measures.

Helping to celebrate 25 summers of Sun 102, we're starting the day off with an ode to self-love, the song of the day, Miley Cyrus with Flowers. Make sure you text Sun 25 right now to 634-1023, as we have just three chances left to qualify for our 25 Summers of Sun 102 celebration and grand prize draw, where one of our 25 qualifiers will win a $3,000 travel voucher from Denise Taylor at Travel Only. And yeah, just three chances left to qualify. Congratulations, by the way, going out to Jesse Wilson, our qualifier from yesterday. Jesse, I'll give you a call here at some point this morning and ask where you plan on going if you get the big win. And yeah, it's been pretty awesome to see 359 different people

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2: Happy Wednesday, September 9th. Estevan Fire Rescue had a little bit of everything over the last week. The ECS Elects are looking to build on some positives from their latest game, and there's still a chance of showers today. I'm Daniel Esplin. Another weather system is expected to develop later this week, but it is currently expected to stay mostly north of southern Saskatchewan. Kian Kukulski with Environment Canada explains where the system is coming from.
3: Looks like there's a big, stronger system that does develop to the northwest in the Mackenzie Valley and the Northwest Territories there, and that does begin to drift towards the northern portion of the province of Saskatchewan into northern Manitoba.

Dua Lipa danced the night on Sun 102. This is Daniel Esplin, back with you once again Wednesday morning. Happy Wednesday to you, by the way. This is Aloe Black and Young Bombs with Better Day.

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1: Good morning. It's Wednesday, September 9th. With the school year underway, Estevan police have some advice for keeping kids safe around the city. Soggy fields are creating more headaches for producers, and the weather should settle down after a stormy few days. For Discover Estevan News, I'm Daniel Esplin. Southern Saskatchewan is expected to see a quieter stretch of weather over the next couple of days following the long weekend storms. Environment Canada meteorologist Ken Kukulski says the biggest impact should stay away.
2: Yeah, it looks like right now, in terms of the next 48 to 72 hours, looks like there's going to be very little impactful weather for the portions of the southern part of the province.
1: For today, there is a chance of showers, but nothing currently appears likely to bring major impacts to the southeast. The Estevan Police Service is reminding drivers to stop when a school bus has its flashing lights and stop arm activated. Community Engagement Officer Constable Daniel Stephanie says buses are equipped with cameras that can capture license plates when drivers fail to stop.
3: Our goal is not to ticket motorists. I'd rather people just follow the rules and stop when a school bus is picking up or dropping off students.
1: Drivers approaching a stopped school bus from either direction must remain at least 5 meters away, and motorists who fail to stop could face a $360 fine. More back-to-school safety tips are available at discoverestevan.com. The heavy rain this weekend could further delay harvest across southeast Saskatchewan. Augustine Ose, crops extension specialist with the Saskatchewan Ministry of Agriculture's Weyburn office, says the region was already behind on harvest before the latest rain.
4: In the southeast region, harvest was 19% complete, compared to 41% for the 5-year average and 42% for the 10-year average. So harvest this year comparatively significantly lower compared to the 5 and 10-year averages.
1: The next crop report is due Thursday and will provide a more current look at harvest progress. Estevan Fire Rescue responded to several calls over the past week, including an apartment fire, a gas leak, and multiple fire alarms. The apartment fire happened Sunday with flames contained to one suite. No one was injured, and the cause remains under investigation. Estevan Fire Rescue also dealt with a gas line damaged by equipment, a tree arcing on a power line, and a downed Sasktel line. Several other fire alarms were determined to be false, including alarms triggered by shower stream and high humidity.
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1: The Estevan Comprehensive School elects dropped a 44-22 decision to the Swift Current Colts Saturday night. Head coach Paul Duncan says the team's running game showed improvement with touchdowns from TJ Thompson and Arvin Sangar.
5: The defense held us in it for as long as they could. We're working to pick up the game a little bit more, especially in the past.

Lolo with the Punisher on Sun 102. We had Gracie Abrams hit the wall as well. Mariana Trench, Who Do You Love, is on the way. And right now, this is Shaboozy with some good news.

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1: Happy Wednesday, September 9th. Esteban Fire Rescue had a little bit of everything over the last week. The ECS Elects are looking to build on some positives from their latest game, and there's still a chance of showers today. I'm Daniel Esplin. Another weather system is expected to develop later this week, but it is currently expected to stay mostly north of southern Saskatchewan. Kian Kukulski with Environment Canada explains where the system is coming from.
2: Looks like there's a big, stronger system that does develop to northwest in the Mackenzie Valley and the Northwest Territories there, and that does begin to drift towards the northern portion of the province of Saskatchewan into northern Manitoba as well.
1: Kukulski says the exact track and rainfall amounts are still unclear, but the heaviest precipitation is expected farther north. The Esteban Police Service is reminding drivers to pay attention to student safety patrollers as school routines get back underway. Community Engagement Officer Constable Daniel Stephanie says the students take the job seriously and drivers need to respect the directions they give at crossings.
3: Please be mindful. These are kids that are volunteering their time. They're quite proud to be a safety patroller, and they may be impeding your traffic flow just because they have kids crossing the street. Just obey their signs. Stop when they ask you to do so, and just know that, you know, they're out there doing their best.
1: Police are also reminding motorists

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6: We'll see a mix of sun and cloud today with a high of 22. Tonight clears out with a low of 9. Then tomorrow is sunny and warmer with a high of 25. Find your full forecast anytime at discoverestevan.com.
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0: My happy ending, Avril with Ken O'Neill. Good afternoon. Kazuma Okamoto hit his 30th home run last night for the Toronto Blue Jays. He's the first Jays rookie to hit 30 and the fifth Japanese player in Major League history to hit 30 out of the park in a single season. It was the Jays and A's last night. We won 4-2. Same two are playing game three of that series this afternoon in Sacramento.
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